0: Come on, man.
1: I didn't know.
0: Yeah, right.
1: He just swung. If I would have...
0: Yeah, you would've won. You would've won, huh?
1: I could see it in his eyes. He was scared.
0: Yeah. Terrified.
1: Oh, I still got this.

0: Now let me just remind you of the other breaking news we're following this hour. The terrorism case against the rapper from the band's Kneecap, Liam O'Gohany, has been thrown out of court.
1: Einfach gutes Radio.

we bring it back to the start. Here's a moment of silence, bring it back to the art. Mind blowing, it's a classical part of Zamrock, a hip hop, an alternative spark. Yeah, it's the way that I'm on.

Well, the good times could have been those. Set a nine field of gold. Hear the field, feel the canyon. Hear the fields in you. February, I felt the same as I do now.

0: it. 100%. You know, recently I've been into a lot of MF Doom.
1: Okay.
0: Rest in peace.
1: Yep.
0: I've been into a lot of MF Doom. West Side Gunn.
1: Mm-hmm.
0: Love him. He's so talented.
1: Super.
0: So incredible.
2: So incredible. So incredible. So incredible. So incredible.

I feel like the underdog. Yeah. 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

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By that time, it was 10:30, Danny. I looked down the bar, at the bartender.

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And by that time, it was a quarter to two. The last call for alcohol. I said, "Hey, Mr. Bartender, what do you want?"

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1: 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I'd win the peace, niggas, that well, I might as well give it a whirl. 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